The odds were 100 to 1 against me. The world thought the heights were too high.

they all laugh at Christopher Columbus when he said the world was round. 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They all laugh at Wilbur and his brother when they said that man could fly. They told Marconi wireless was a phony. It's the same old cry. They laugh at me warning you.

this season. 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I won't dance. Don't ask me. I won't dance, madam, with you. My heart won't let my feet do things they should do. Yes, you know what? You lovely. So what? You're still lovely. But oh, what you do to me. I'm like an ocean wave that bumps on the shore. I feel so absolutely stumped.

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For heaven rest us, I'm not asbestos, and that's why I won't dance. Why should I? I won't dance. How could I?

0: dance, don't ask me, I won't dance, don't ask me, I will not dance, madam, with you. Yes, my heart won't let my feet do things they should do. Yeah, you know what? You kinda lovely.
1: And so what? I'm lovely.
0: But oh, what you do to me. I'm like an ocean wave that's bumped on the shores. I feel so absolutely stumbled.

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Yes, you like potato, and I like potato, you like tomato, I like tomato, potato, potato, tomato, tomato, let's call the whole thing off. But oh,

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Yes, I can't remember our worst December. Just watch those icicles form. What do I care if icicles form? Baby, I've got my love to keep me warm. 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
1: You know how long more I find you? 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See me?

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Steve Madeo on the trumpet. Trevor Lawrence on the tenor saxophone. The Cats. Thank you.

kings, lords of lords, conquering lion of the tribe of Judah, elect of God, elect of himself, light of this world, Most High Jah, Rastafari. Scepter shall not depart from Judah, nor a lawgiver from between his feet, until Shiloh comes, and unto him shall the gathering of the children be. All I and I.

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2: Well, link me some come link, you know.
1: I'm a day I drill now, sir. Nothing left now. Go on, star.
2: John, no, star.
1: Yeah,
2: you know. You know, say, who that?
1: Who that?
2: Taurus.
1: Oh, you mean singing?
2: Yeah, man.
1: Yo, I'm a day for light them boy there, you know.
2: You know him?
1: No, but I just not like them boy the star.
2: You take on there again.
1: No, man, your man, him can't do that. I just not like him.
2: You know, Olanka, you never raise him.
1: No.
2: No, Olanka, you never raise him yet.
1: No.
2: You don't know him.
1: No.
2: He might take on a girl.
1: You
2: and you don't like him.
1: For real, I just not like him. The boy they always sing and a laugh off them face. Not like him, star.
2: Keep my feelings here, everything.
1: What a bad mind. No,
2: yes, Taurus.
1: Yes,
2: see,
1: boy,
2: I could
1: just stay at
2: our
1: boy,
2: yeah, you
1: understand?
2: Yeah, man,
1: yeah,
2: man,
1: man,
2: I tell
1: myself,
2: boy, you, Taurus.
1: I'm going to run the place.
2: I like. Hey, cool, man.
1: What?
2: Your daughter tell myself, the man, Taurus, Riley.
1: I'm the real big man. And that man tell you for real.
2: Yeah, man, you tell man for mad, man. Hey, yo, I'm telling you something, dude. I'm mad enough. Right now, can I tell myself, yeah. Towers right in person.
1: Yes, should have bust long time. I'll be a fight him again.
2: Hey, can't call me. Get the man for I cut it. I'll go the man for falling.
1: I'm there, yeah, my dad. Yeah, man, no worry. Your turn, some boy, then I like him.
2: I'll
1: be a fight, them boy, they fight and chatter behind your back. The boy have all that chum counter at your chum out. He's right.
2: Ah, where is it?
1: The boy have a bootleg CD.
2: Which one?
1: Leave a thing with
2: you. You know, Seminar, me get a talk after this.
1: See?

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0: Boy, I want to go on with this gun thing, man. 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
1: Boy, the sister, they want to kill off everybody, man.
0: Hold on, man.
2: Yeah, I tell them, I want to know where them really make guns. I'm going to salute you.
1: Kill off everybody.
3: This is the original Pioneer alongside the original Taurus Riley. When I say Taurus Riley, I don't mean the big black one where you keep in your waist. 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

wife, Cliffs of Dover, and this was actually, it came out in the late 1930s when Britain was being bombarded every day by the Germans and the Luftwaffe, and

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1: Was it green?
0: No, no, no, no.
1: Was it red?
0: No, no, no, no.
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0: 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Just a little.